0: you just want to confirm that you would be a pilot duty day turned down.
1: Good.
2: Is advising that there was suspicious activity happening when she went to check on a friend. There is a lot more information in the notes if you want to read that through.
1: Angel.
3: Send it to my manager that I check it out.

apparently there's a little festival going on, and they have food truck and crew car. 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

0: 10-4. I'm 1060 at location right now.
1: East coming in for right base to runway 4.
2: You are looking for Adam William King, 8536. There should be two children in the vehicle. RP advising that she is going to the Merrill McDonald's.

3414, Wisconsin temp plate 015916, Adam 57 didn't return. 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

2012 Lexus, registered owner is Christopher.

Med 5, you're being requested on Rudolph Road near the intersection of Powdy K in front of the church for a male subject who is in the ditch, unknown medical. He is breathing. Repeating, Medapa Dispatch 2, Med 5. Med 5, you're being requested on Rudolph Road next to the church near the intersection of J and Rudolph for a male subject who is in the ditch, unknown medical. He is breathing, but he is twitching. This is the Bear 612 at 1920.

0: 10-4L22 then, and let me know if she ends up moving west towards 51. East, excuse me.
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3 and a half to the south, right downwind, 1-4.

the point of access is going to be off of the Wolf River State Trail north off of 64. Again, the coordinates here in the call is going to be for a male who flipped his kayak. No injuries, he just needs assistance getting out. He'll be sitting on a rock in the river waiting. Again, coordinates here in the call or call into dispatch. I believe your best point of access, again, is off of Wolf River State Trail north off of 64. 10 out 1927.

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Lincoln, Ida, Adam, Nora, R. Robert from middle date of birth 5/29/16, Rick.

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And the next one will be the same last name and the first name of Amaya. I believe it's Adam, Mary, Adam, Young, Adam. I have another 29 already.

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1: Last name, William Edward Ida King, first name, shoot. Henry Adam Robert Oshinora, M. Mary for middle date of birth, 4368, 4368. She picked up two of the juveniles and took them home with permission.
0: 10-4, you're going to have to repeat the first name for that one as well.
1: 10-4, it would be Sam Henry Adam Robert Oshinora.
0: 10-4.

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0: First of Lyman, Lincoln Young, Mary Adam Nora, Bill C. Charles, male white, date of birth 11-21-54, 1-1-21-1954. So you can just add them there on the scene.
1: Come on.

0: from Lime Tank Niner. Nines was off of Eau Claire Marshfield, back to Maine Marshfield. Four on board, risk is blown approved, 1 hour. 35 minutes of fuel and 30 minutes in route.
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to Met 5, Met 4, for standby, Met 5, you're being requested to the Brunswick Road boat landing for a male subject minor leg injury. 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

0: 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The 60-minute ETA.
1: 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I'm going to be inside the building. 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
0: We'll be going over to Rondelet Ranch to be on standby for the fireworks. We can be dispatched from there.
1: 10-4.

0: 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I'm 76.
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1: 5-8,
0: thank you, debrief. 5-9, line of feedback, yeah, please, I'll debrief from outside of the sanctuary, I'll 242. Thank you as well.

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Ten four break. Linking here to State 410.

sheriff's office at the page for Lactus Lambo 91. Lactus Lambo 91, you have a call at 2179 Wildcat Lane. Possibly we have two PMBs. Office at the page for Lactus Lambo 91 and 92. If you have a second crew, we do have a call at 2179 Wildcat Lane, possibly two PMBs. We do not have very many information. Officers are on the way. Time of page 2045.

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0: 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Flambeau 91, we do have 179. We're working on the second one. Do you want us to get Med 5 or what do you want us to do?
1: That's affirmative. 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

Medic 4. Medic 1 for standby. Medic 4, you're being requested by Vilas in Marcus Lambeau, 2179 Wildcat Lane, or 2 possible 1079. CPR in progress, 4-1. Repeating Oneida to Medic 4. Medic 1 to standby. Medic 4, you're being requested by Vilas in Marcus Lambeau, 2179 Wildcat Lane, for a 2 possible 1079. 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

ambulance. You have a run to Enora 144 Little Spirit Drive in Rib Lake. Again, Enora 144 Little Spirit Drive in Rib Lake. It's going to be Spirit Lake Campground for a 60 to 70 year old male who fell into the fire, burned his hand, cut his leg open. They did say he is on blood thinners. Time will page is 2054.

sheriff's office with a page for you. 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He is semi-conscious. Sheriff's Office with a page for Eagle River 91. Eagle River 91, you have a call at 1620 East Cranberry Lake Road for a 79-year-old male that fell. He is semi-conscious. 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

to Rhinelander Medics. You're being requested at Milestone Senior Living, 4686 North Shore Drive in Rhinelander, for a female who fell and hit her head earlier today. Right hip pain. Repeating, Oneida Dispatch to Rhinelander Medics. You are being requested at Milestone Senior Living, 4686 North Shore Drive in Rhinelander, for a female, 80-year-old female, who fell earlier today, hit her head, and has right hip pain. 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

about 8 minutes out for the RNAF runway 18 approach, landing runway 19er. Christian RNAF runway 19er approach, landing runway 19er. I am up.

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Sheriff's Office with a page for Northwoods 92 and Boulder First Responders. You have a call at 11174 Ray Birch Lane. It's going to be for a 71-year-old female cancer patient. She has a fever of 101.7 and labor breathing, town of page 2120.

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If that comes back to a Gary Schultz, if you could add it, please.

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Bay Snyder 1, down flight crew, you've been requested for an interstellate flight from UP Hancock Portage to Marquette. Can UP Hancock Portage to Marquette, page 160.

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1: We're completed on scene 1620 East Cranberry, clear and returning.

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1: You can start at 51 northbound at the 200 mile post. I'll be out with it shortly.

0: 113 from Sheriff. At Honey Road. I realize it's on the border. Oneida has a deputy that is currently on scene, but they are requesting that you respond.
1: Since I'm in Irma, it's going to be a bit unless they want to do a VAR.
0: Brown, it's head there. 10-6. 10-4.

10-4. That'll be it. It's going to sit here until tomorrow morning. Dad will figure out towing arrangements. I just want to lock that. Oneida County is going to handle the crash report. And I'm going to be giving this female 59 to the Highway A ramp to meet Dad. Starting is going to be 79734. 79734.

0: Central is Courtney K out of Arkansas.
1: 427, I'm Courtney, middle A, Adam White, female, date of birth 8/14/1993, 0814-1993.
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79, 750. And also, if you could advise the Sector 2 car, there is a vehicle northbound, just the north of Highway A, blacked out with its hazard lights on. Not sure if it's 46 or a car dealer.

0: Air 1, go for comms.
1: Hey, lift to the base. 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Risk of two. HOE is going to be 1,600. We got 115 in the main and looking at about 50 minutes of ground.
0: MSA, 115, 115 in the mains, 15 minutes to UP Portage, time now 22:34.
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Tang, Com, Air One. Hey, we're having a quick conversation up here right now. 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Good copy. 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

0: call from an on-call service provider for the 1046 you were out with. They were just looking for tow information. Are you 10 to if I assign you and close it?
1: 10 for this one.
0: Set for it.

Monacqua is on Fields with a subject off of East Chicago. And it's in one of their parking lots downtown. I'll be out with them.

0: attention, Medevac Air 1. Medevac Air 1 pilot and med crew. You're being requested for a scene flight request at 103 degrees, 49.7 nautical miles. Again, 103 degrees, 49.7 nautical miles in Florence County. Page weight is currently unknown. No other safety turndowns. Time now is 2304.
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0: 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Stand by, getting the rest of information, med crew, but we'll go on complete flight 3. Thank you.

0: Well, there what? Charlie, we got 304 risk of 2 HOE is going to be 1,200. We got 108 in the main, and we're going to be about looks to be about 18 minutes.
1: Clearly here with three souls, risk of two, 1200 MSA, 108 in the mains, and 18 minutes over the scene. Be advised, ground contact, not sure if you guys copy, but it's going to be Forest County EMS. Deputies are on scene, EMS not quite there.
0: Okay, good copy, thank you.

0: Base 2 Air 1 pilot, I have actually updated coordinates for a new landing zone when you're ready to copy. Sure. Air 1 pilot, coordinates are 4544.64 degrees north by 8824.99 west. Say again, 4544.64 north, 8824.99 west. I'll copy.
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0: 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It's the intersection of County Road C and Highway 101, so that's hopefully planning to set up the LZ there.
1: That's good, copy. County Road C and Highway 101. Coordinates 24 minute ETA.
0: 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Thank you.

0: However, I'm showing him closer to the 227. Heavy gear, no injuries. The vehicle is not going to be drivable. I'll get a 28 in there shortly. I will need some 27 information.
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going to be north 454905, west 0890004. Showing approximately 12 minutes to the LZ. We have 96 in the main. Ops normal this time. And be advised, we are starting to see some fog over here, so we'll advise once we get on scene.

0: 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I got a call from a midwife stating that they just delivered a baby. Baby's doing okay. Mom is 21 years old, was having a seizure, no longer having a seizure. She's not really alert. She's barely breathing. Her O2 is 94, pulse is 126, 7th page is 2344.
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5, Med 4 for standby, Med 5, you are being requested to 8835 Woodridge Lane for email, subject unresponsive, believed to be breathing. Repeating, Monaco Dispatch to Med 5, Med 4 for standby, Med 5, you are being requested to 8835 Woodridge Lane for a male subject who is unresponsive, believed to be breathing. 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

second chair, speaking Tomahawk EMS. Tomahawk EMS, you're being requested for a paramedic intercept by Praise Coney. They're requesting paramedic intercept you at Highway 8 for a 21 to 23 year old mother who just had a baby at home. Slightly unresponsive, 94 for O2, pulse 126. I'm at page 1154 TM.

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We have a call at 537 East Timber Drive for a 19-year-old female having difficulty breathing. Repeating, United Dispatch to Rowan Hermetic. We have a call at 537 East Timber Drive for a 19-year-old female having difficulty breathing. 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
1: Do we know where the Price County ambulance is right now? 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
0: To Tomahawk Medevac would be en route to.

825. I spoke with Price County. Their ambulance is just leaving scene. They requested that you go to a station called Fire South to communicate with their ambulance. Lifelink will be en route out of Marshfield. They are also requesting that you go to Mark 2 for communication.

0: 0.2 on the fuel. 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
1: 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We have 20 in the main. 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

MMET5. MMET5, you're being requested a quick trip Imanaqua, 8690 US Highway 51 for a male subject who has passed out in the bathroom. He is breathing and believed to have hit his head pretty hard. Repeating Minaka dispatch to MMET5. MMET5, you're being requested to 8690 US Highway 51, quick trip Imanaqua for a male subject passed out in the bathroom.

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2: Initials are Delta November 7676 male. Come in with sepsis. Current vital signs are heart rate 80 pace. Blood pressure 91 over 56. Respiration 1212. SpO2 93. Antibiotics, Levofed running, ETE 9.
1: Aircare 6, I copy initials Delta, November, for a 7676-year-old male sepsis patient, pulse 80, 91 over...

0: Care 6, tracking.
1: Cessna Medicare 6, ops normal. Just a bunch of Marshfield. 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
0: Ops normal, 6 minutes, Air Care 6.

Road between Walsh Lake Road and Aston Lane in the township of Nashville in Forest County. Forest County advised the smoke alarm is going off in his home. The homeowner advised Forest he does not see smoke or flames. The homeowner did deny EMS. Timeout 359. Stand by for page obstacle count.

0: Air 6, go ahead.
1: Air 6 here, we stayed running. I dropped off the crew. Pilot and pilot only is going to go over to KMFI, Marshfield Airport, and get fuel.

6570 Eva Lake Road in the township of Eva with assist for an 84-year-old male who fell from standing. The patient is requesting no lights and sirens and requesting that you respond to the side door. Timeout 433.

0: 政策。
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2: 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We have 105 in the main, looking at about 29 minutes.
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morning around 3:30. RP changed the batteries and they stopped and now they're going off again. No one's feeling sick inside the residence. Just requesting somebody to respond and check it out. Loading Mosley Fire, Trump Page 6 a.m.

570 Maple Ridge Road. 570 Maple Ridge Road, the city of Oakland. 10 Alpha Maple View Drive, this is for carbon monoxide and their combo units, carbon monoxide and smoke detectors. They were going off around 3:30 this morning. RP changed batteries, but now they're going off again. So requesting somebody to check for carbon monoxide in the residence, as there's no smoke. Noah's feeling sick. He's been instructed to close the windows and doors. And

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1: Source 452150, west 089-4086. Showing approximately 12 minutes out. We have 86 in the main, ops normal.

Medevac Air 1 base copy is 4521 50 north by 894086 west. Turn 12 minutes out, 86 in the mains and hops normal. ML is 6 so far.

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1: Rhinelander Medic 1, 10-4.

Lex on the 911. You've been requested at the intersection of 47 and Cemetery for a male, unknown medical. Officers on scene. Bells County Sheriff's Office, stage for Lex on the 911. You're being requested at the intersection of 47 and Cemetery Road for a male, unknown medical. Officers are on scene. Time of page 641.

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1: Hey, Lipton, base here. Got three on board, risk of two. HOE is going to be 1,500. We got 69 at the main, RTB, looking at about 25 minutes.
0: HOE, 69 in the main, and 25 minutes around at 10 now, 642.

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0: One final 705.

Rennes, 1970 Navajo Street, in Rhinelander for a non-emergent transport, room 303, 80-year-old male with slurred speech. Repeating Oneida to Rhinelander Medics, you're being requested at Rennes, 1970 Navajo Street, in Rhinelander for a non-emergent transport, room 303, for an 80-year-old male with slurred speech, WRD 612 at 707.

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1: 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This is a little different degrees.
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0: 9031 Echo Tower, downwind for 15. Friendly.
1: 10-4, 7-6.

0: 12 miles descending south of the field westbound.
1: So is 5 south, and we'll join you on runway 9, right later.
2: That's fine. Nine, T1, did I understand you're going to use 9 as well?
1: Lake 8, Lima Bravo, yeah, we can do runway 9.
2: 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Yep, there.

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At 5405, Camp Phillips Road, Village of Weston. 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

0: my resources, showing 1099 or Rapids, I believe, servable if you can start confirmation, and also showing revoke out of Wisconsin if you can advise prior send reason.
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0: Driver advises you will be able to post. We're just working on arrangements to get the vehicle out of here.
1: 10-4.

Colony 921, departing runway 9, and we'll be southbound. Yep, right by there.

Dallas County Sheriff's Office page for St. Germain 911 and Rescue. This is a page at 445 Sunrise Lane in the community room for a 51-year-old female. 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She does have asthma. 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

dispatch to Medic 1, Newbold First Responders. You are being requested on the side of the road at Highway 47, just south of Valley Court, a white High Country Chevy truck for a 65-year-old male who passed out. He is conscious at this time. Repeating, United Dispatch to Medic 1, Newbold First Responders. You are being requested on the side of the road at Highway 47 and Valley Court, a white High Country Chevy truck for a 65-year-old male who passed out. He is conscious at this time. Debris 612, Debris 614, 0922.

0: Avenue, dispatch 2 Newbold First Responders. You're being requested on the side of the road, Highway 47, just south of Valley Court. A white High Country Chevy truck for a 65-year-old male who passed out. He is conscious at this time. Repeating United, dispatch 2 Newbold First Responders. You're being requested Highway 47, just south of Valley Court. For a 65-year-old male who passed out, he is conscious at this time. He'll be in a white Chevy truck. 3Z
1: 6120924. Oh,
0: no, I had a Newbold.
1: I have a Newbold. Page and route.
0: 10-4, I had a Med 1 in Newbold. It's going to be in the northbound lane. They will be northbound.

0: two cows last night, and this morning he woke up and they were gone.
1: And I will check the area in a bit here. You got it, 21.
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0: 800, Papa Kilo, 7 miles to the south, 2700. Inbound for a full stop on runway 13, Eagle River.
1: BM 819, Mike, I'm off of runway 22, 2800, should be no factor, climbing to the south.

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0: 10-4.

Medic 5, you're being requested at 9135 Point Drive, 9135 Point Drive, for a female 7-2 has fallen and is unable to get up.

Panther, Medic 5, Medic 5, you're being requested at 9135 Point Drive, 9135 Point Drive. 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

Send a dispatch to Noble Fire. You're being requested to the area of County E and Rainbow Lake Road for a tree that fell on a power line. It brought the line down. There's no arcing or sparking at this time. The line is going across both County E and Rainbow Lake Road. Repeating that, a dispatch to Newbold Fire. You're being requested at the intersection of County E and Rainbow Lake Road for a tree that fell on a power line and brought the power line down. There's no arcing or sparking at this time. The line is on both County E and Rainbow Lake Road. 53-612-0952.

Wildfire, you're being requested at 7296 Rainbow Lake Road in Newbold for a tree that fell on a wire. The wire is currently broken off the pole and laying in the road. No arcing or sparking at this time. WPS has been notified. Repeating Oneida to Newbold Fire, you're being requested at 7296 Rainbow Lake Road in Newbold for a tree that fell on a wire. The wire has broken off of the pole and is in the road. No arcing or sparking at this time. WPS has been notified. WRD 612 at 956.

the 15 knot headwind. Speed of 72, ground speed of 57. 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

0: that's running emergency, you can turn off the lights. 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
1: Somebody has set up the landing zone.
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Attention, Medevac Air 1, Medevac Air 1, pilot, med crew, you are being requested for a scene flight. This is a scene flight to Langley County. Landing zone will be the Osiris Langley Hospital, Osiris Anago. Scene flight request, Air 2 is on another flight. Time now is 10:06.

I'm 55, and the HL is a priority one, instead of the LZ.

Affirmative, we request tactical EMS response to station 21 Highway 55 is set up for a light. Helicopter, can respond to station 21 Highway 55 is set up for a light. For the helicopter, can all test up.

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1: This is the Magenta line. Looks nice down there, though.

0: Comac Air 1 pilot. Be advised, Lifelink just called back stating they have a helicopter about half the distance away. They just are waiting to talk to them.
1: Roger, do you want me to keep going or stand up?
0: At this time, if we could have you keep going, we're just waiting on that phone call. I will let you know as soon as possible.
1: One copy.

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hour. 1 hour. 1 hour. 1 hour. 1 hour. 1 hour. 1 hour. 1 hour. 1 hour. 1 hour. 1 hour. 1 hour. 1 hour. 1 hour

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1: 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Thanks.

Address for 6381 Highway 8.

0: We're going to overfly the field and take a look, but we're for inbound landing. November 51413. In a beak county. End of traffic. Aircrew 70, rear bar 5. Don't worry, we're going to go straight into Warner. That day, we'll be a full stop. Go.
1: Yeah, because I'm at 45 and there's like a little scattered layer at 5.

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0: northeastbound, 3,000 feet, Indigo.
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office to the page for Eagle River 91. You are being requested at 5762 County Highway G for a 42-year-old female who is shaky and feels hot. County Sheriff's Office, the page for Eagle River 91. You are being requested at 5762 County Highway G for a 52-year-old female who is shaky and feels hot. Time of page 10:35.

0: about 8,000 and about 10 miles to the west, southwest of the field, will be joining the final full runway 9er, and what about 4 to 5 minutes to touchdown right under.
1: Holder is en route there. They should beat you on scene.

And I'll hold short, Niner, for you guys if you're touching down when I get there. We'll be looking for you. Guys, stick together.

I'm looking at ADS-B weather, and it's showing that that big old storm is only 100 miles west, and it's pretty much the whole length, so I don't know what Nick's plan is. So Nick is going to Rhinelander to see his folks, and we discussed that weather moving in, and he felt like he had time to get some gas at Rhinelander, see the folks real quick, and then rip down to Milwaukee.

0: he's got a little bit of time. He's moving at 30 to 40 miles an hour, though, so...
1: Chopper has landed.

about 6.5 miles to the southwest, going to fly over Midfield to join a direct entry to a left downwind for 1-4 at Land O'Lakes.

Venice County Sheriff's Office. This is a page 4 Eagle River Fire. The call at 495 Bloom Road for a pile of logs that caught on fire. It's smoldering for over an hour. No one is around. Venice County Sheriff's Office. With page 4 Eagle River Fire, you have a call at 495 Bloom Road for a pile of logs that caught on fire. It's been smoldering for an hour. Nobody is around the fire. Time of page 1107.

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1: Runway 9 will be low approach only, executing the publish mist on the Isle of 9 on our left.

0: southbound, just past mile marker 214. A black Toyota 4Runner with a bicycle rack on the back. It's speeding, loosening in excess of 100 miles an hour, weaving in and out of traffic and slipping people off.
1: Okay, so I'm going through the roundabout, I'll try to get to the 208.

0: Jackson, 551C9 is going around runway 9. We'll be right turn over the final approach, fix runway 9 to hold around 100.
1: RP is passing the Pope Road overpass. He cannot see the vehicle, but believes it's about half a mile in front of him.
2: 10-4, I'm passing caliber collision.

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I'm unable to get into the computer, so I will be without that for today. 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I believe 109 is having the same problem.

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We're 10 minutes out, and we'll be doing an 11-mile final for runway 20, Wisconsin Rapids.

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Lex 791, if you can stage at Raven Lake Road and County Highway D. Stage at Raven Lake Road and County Highway D.

United Dispatch, Medic 1, Pelican Pine Lake First Responders. We're being requested at 4725 Bradley Lane in Pelican for a male subject who fell last night, possible broken leg. Repeating United Dispatch to Medic 1, Pelican Pine Lake First Responders. You're being requested at 4725 Bradley Lane in Pelican for a 66-year-old male fell last night, possible broken right leg. That leg has been operated on 5 times. WZ612, WZ614, 1136.

0: 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It's going to be for a battery victim. 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

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We're your Twin Comanche. We might be out ahead of you here. We're going to join an early downwind. Welcome for traffic.

5153 Denoyer Drive. Current male subject having a stroke severe disease, went to a total of 5.

Cherokee 55129, and we're entering a mile final on runway 4. River traffic, Comanche 772, Yankee left base, runway 22, Eagle River.

Skyhawk 2 9 in Quebec, 6 to the south, inbound runway 14, Land O'Lakes.

and Travis Scott. Lincoln King John Union Lincoln. I'll repeat it. Lincoln King John Union Lincoln.

last name spelling is Adam Nora Tom, Ocean Nora, Ocean Robert, Sam Ida. First name is Victor Ida Charles, Edward Nora Tom Edward. Middle name is Adam Nora David Edward Robert. He's a male, 2 of 96, 8/22/1996.

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0: County Sheriff's Office with a page 4 Lac de Flambeau 91. You have a call at 2231 Totem Lane for a male that is bleeding from his head. County Sheriff's Office with a page 4 Lac de Flambeau 91. You have a call at 2231 Totem Lane for a male is bleeding from his head. Time of page 1235.
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0: 403. I sent you the car that's assigned to the zone can stay there. I'll need a ambulance.
1: What injuries? How old?
0: Conscious and alert. Just need to check out.
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Wisconsin, Adam, Nora, Mary, correction, Adam, Mary, Mary, 4443, repeating Adam, Mary, Mary, 4443.

0: Street, Wausau, 1043.
1: Go ahead.
0: I have EMS on scene. They'll be checking the driver out. And I got a guardrail that I've been struck. It's in the left lane of traffic, causing blockage. I do have other additional deputies out with me, helping for traffic direction. Marquette has already been advised of what I've got going on.
1: 10-4.

0: 431, 43.
1: 431, go ahead.
2: Lane 1 was blocked by guardrail for this, but we have removed it. It is back open.
1: 10-4.

0: dispatch, 2 medic 4, you have a call 3800, highway 51, the grill for a 69-year-old male who fell. He's outside, possible broken hip. Repeat or not a dispatch, 2 medic 4, you have a call at 3800, highway 51, the grill for a 69-year-old male who fell, possible broken hip, WRD 612 at 1259.
1: 4 medic 4 en route.
2: LYNN, female DOB of, stand by.
1: Non-emergent.

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1: Correct.
0: 10-4, it comes, or the CFS number is 2601-39, or correction, 2601-3691.

0: The guardrails are holding the traffic, so we'll only have a shoulder closure at this time as we await for a 1051. Who's en route already?
1: 10-4.

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0: 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We'll advise when we're cleared.
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0: 27 Minnesota. Aaron, A-A-R-O-N, middle name Daniel Common, male, DB 9-26 of 1995.
1: Out of Minnesota. 1028 is current on a 2023 Nissan Rogue gray in color. To Daniel. Correction, Aaron. Five.

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1: 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Can you just verify to see if it's expired or not? Showing up that it's expired.
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I can't tell what state it's from. It looks like maybe Illinois.

is on a 2015 GMC silver in color 1-2 Daniel. You're 27 on Daniel, is Class C valid, negative 1, 715 feet.

0: Matthew 10:4.
1: For pain management for a 20-year-old male with a possible broken shoulder. That is the only information that they had. Route of travel is going to be Highway 64 going to Ailey's. And paramedic intercepted with Mountain Ambulance. I'm out 1411.

And I'm Maze at W8501 Talk for Lane. I was unable to get a message on the kid house number list. This is a significant issue with her or at this point.

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0: Good.
1: We have a black SUV northbound, about a mile south of D. David at 86. I didn't have a turnaround for it.

0: Is that for speed? I didn't catch all that.
1: Affirmative. It's about 86, 87 miles per hour, about a mile south of 86.
0: 10-4, I will, I'll see what I can do about that. Right now I'm on another stop, just finishing up.
1: Different.

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1: One 17. Do they have a jack with them, I'm assuming?
2: Receive Joe Raiders available. The POA SUV would be 51 southbound on the off ramp to 52 Parkway. 51 southbound on the off ramp to 52 Parkway. The Mazda SUV.
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2: 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All tires are off. 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Two occupants to go with. 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
0: 10-4. Seven minutes out from the PR location. We have 105 gallons in the main, three souls. Risk is one, HOE is 2,200.
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0: Hey, firm.
2: Please, copy, thank you, 1442.
0: Copy, 1.

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Have a page 1556.

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1: Or you will not need the UTV. It was right.

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1: Hang on, I'm going to have one of my fire officers go direct. 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

crater about 10 minutes out of 10,000 feet to the south, and we're heading in for a straight into the RNAV runway 2, Ashland.

Last name, Mary, Edward, Charles, Ida, King, Adam, Lincoln, Sally, King, Ida. First name, Timothy. Middle, D. David. Date of birth, 12/20/91. 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

0: Spring Creek Road, just west of Gasline Road, 1435 Tom Robert. 1435 Tom Robert. It would be the registered owner's driver.
1: 10-4.

start calling the board. Not sure exactly what you guys can do. There's a fawn stuck in the solar panel fencing by 64 in Hogan. The mom's just freaking out, running around. My caller's just concerned it's going to cause some

vehicle is a 2025 Cadillac XT4 silver in color with a 1020 Boy Boy King 7860. Winnie Tatum is the owner and driver. Both vehicle and driver.

for Eagle River 91. You have a call at 5278 Rangeline Road for a 70-year-old male, blood coming out of his catheter, and he is nauseous. Sheriff's Office with a page for Eagle River 91. You have a call at 5278 Rangeline Road for a 70-year-old male with blood coming out of his catheter. He is nauseous. Time of page 1737.

by US Highway 8. But they're currently going to be at the Tomahawk PD. Female says two dogs were found. One's a bigger bull mastiff, and the other one's a smaller bulldog type with no collars.

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You're being requested at Milestone Senior Living, 4686 North Shore Drive.

dispatch for Anthony Medics, continuing milestone, senior living, 4686 North Shore Drive, room 11. Have a male subject on the memory care side becoming violent, breaking things. They want him to go to the hospital, notifying officers as well. BCD United dispatch for Anthony Medics. You're being requested milestone, senior living, 4686 North Shore Drive, room 11, memory care side. Elderly male becoming violent, breaking things. They want him to go to the hospital. Officers are en route as well. WV 612-1802.

an ASC EMS vehicle call at Pick and Save 406 Highway 64 between Charlotte Street and Neva Road in the city of Anagul for a female who passed out. She is now conscious and able to speak appropriately, but is complaining of pain in her head. She will be in the vicinity of the dairy and frozen foods. Timeout 1820.